0: 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I'm glad to hear it.
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0: 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I'm just saying, so. I'm not trying to wuss out.
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Gonna introduce the band. To my right, Mr. Richard Fortas. On the bass, Mr. Doug McKagan. On the keys to my right, Mr. Dizzy fucking Reed. And on the drums, triple F, Mr. Frank fucking Ferreira. And on the keys to my left, the lovely Miss Melissa Reese. And on the guitar, see how this works? And on a guitar. And on a fucking guitar! Slash.

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1: From who? Just say from the one who loves you, baby.

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1: 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When we're done, satisfaction of what's to come.

It's not a crime when you look the way you do, the way I like to picture you. When I get home, it's later tonight, I pour a drink and watch the fight.

It's not a crime when you look the way you do, the way I like to picture you. When I get home, it's later tonight, I pour a drink and watch the fire.